0: totally not impressed that out of all the planets, he ended up on the one with a 40-hour work week.
1: I'm going to need you to go ahead and come in tomorrow.
0: 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Hank FM.

you play the old country. I get to the point where I think I need to call you and tell you to dig deeper into the well, son. But then you dig deeper into the well and you bring up some good old country. I love it. Keep it up. Thank you very much.

0: 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Here's Jimmy Olander.
1: Well, I think it's because Bill Peer played banjo. And Dad, I guess, had a tenor guitar or something and learned on that. And so banjo seemed more than to him.
2: Right.
1: But however, it worked in the Olander blood that, you know, he told me banjo and I went, oh, yeah. Great, what a great thing. So I played tenor banjo moving to the Detroit area. And then we couldn't find any tenor banjo teachers. Eventually, I stumbled into Banjos of Michigan, which was, if you could imagine, 30 banjos in a room, everybody in straw hats, whack, whack, whack, whack. There was a melody section and a chord section, and a guy had a big facade bass banjo.

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2: 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So I wouldn't lie to you. Now that's a honky-tonk.
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That's

playing the legends of country and thinking the news would be way more interesting to watch. 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

0: country am I in?
1: It doesn't matter. It's 5 o'clock somewhere.
0: It's always on 5 in Margaritaville, come to think of it.
1: Yeah, I heard that.
0: You've been there, haven't you?
1: Yes, sir.
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0: 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This is Hank.
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1: After I'd come back from the military, I'd made up my mind that I was going to get back into music, and that was going to be it. I was either going to make it or die trying. And I was working construction, working for my uncle during the day, and I used to work at Montgomery Ward's. I was a carpenter. I used to help build bridges. Whatever kind of work I needed to do, I did. And then at nighttime, I would play music. And it was with this band, and there was this after-hours club in Dickinson, Texas, called Cedar Oaks Club. Now, after hours, everybody would go there. And this woman liked our band, the owner's wife. She said, but she liked country music. So the only way I was ever going to get hired there was to learn some country songs. First country song I ever sang was Statue of a Fool by Jack Green. And I really fell in love with that song. Never dreamed I'd even meet Jack Green, let alone be his friend later on in life. And then from that song, Statue of a Fool, we learned some other country songs. And I said, you know, there's something to this stuff, man. And people were digging it. So I got to play rock and roll, rhythm and blues, and country music. So I had the best of both worlds.

0: Okay, so how many groins are there in the human body?
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0: Because he feels like he just pulled all of them by playing so much great stuff
1: like this.

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But then you dig deeper into the well and you bring up some good old country. I love it. Keep it up. Thank you very much.

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And it starts.

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1: you fool!
0: He destroys their argument by playing another country hit from the past, just like this one, courtesy of Hank's Music Vault.

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It's tuned in on the minivan and on my porch. And I just love all of the old songs, the country songs.

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1: It's easy to fall into, you know, be a rock star. You know, you sort of, there's a part of you that feels like that's what you're supposed to do. So I think that it takes a little bit of growing up to get past that. 5 years ago, and a lot of things professionally were going on in my life, personally were going on in my life, I was using that more as a crutch to get past some of those things instead of dealing with them. And so I thought that that could be dangerous, because the further you got away from dealing with things and sort of blunted it with alcohol or drugs or whatever you're using, the harder it was going to be to deal with it in the long run.

0: punching an extra hole in his belt to keep his songs up. 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Hey, sorry for Hank's bad behavior. Mercury is in Gatorade or whatever.
1: Now that's the kind of astrology that makes sense.
0: But he's gonna make it up for you by cramming as many country hits as possible into this next tank of

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1: Oh, wow!
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0: just so y'all know, Hank's the kind of guy who always goes with scissors made of rock when he plays rock, paper, scissors.
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0: say the memory is the first thing to go. So here's a reminder of an unforgettable classic, courtesy of Hank's Music Vault.
1: Back a few months ago, I was headlining a great big nightclub. And he put me up a couple of days early. I came in a couple of days early, and they put me up at what they call the Star Suite. Now, here I am, headliner in one of the biggest nightclubs in the country, and I wake up at 8 o'clock in the morning in this Star Suite, all by myself. Yeah, that's what I said, aw. But I did what I've always done, man, to cheer myself up. I picked up my guitar, I sat down, I wrote me a little song. Now, this is how it feels to be alone at the top of the hill and trying to figure out why.

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1: The publishing company sent me out to Las Vegas where he was appearing at the International Hotel. What happened is after the show, this friend of Elvis took me down into the sub-basement and everything. So we went around and around. And so I finally got down to the dressing room, which must have been 10 floors under the ground. And I'm waiting outside the door all by myself there, me and the guard just kind of standing out there. And the door opens and they come on in. So I went in and they have a little dressing room just before you get into his main dressing room. And a lot of people milling around, you know, the stars out in Vegas now. And I see Elvis out there in the distance in a white suit. And this friend of mine calls him over and says, Elvis, I'd like you to meet the guy who wrote Kentucky Rain. So Elvis comes up and he says, this is Eddie Rabbit, he wrote Kentucky Rain. And Elvis turns around and says, nice to meet you. Turns away and I said, nice to meet you.

0: 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You know, every day's a gift, but some days, Hank wishes he had hung on to the receipt.
1: I told you, all sales are final.
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0: 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This is Hank.

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1: Yeah, he knows everything about humility. Even if he does brag about how much great stuff he plays time in and time out.

playing a humbling amount of the Legends of Country. Hank FM. Hank knows you're waiting for this next hit-packed Hankathon with bated breath. And to be honest, that's kind of gross. How about go brush your teeth while we start this next Hankathon?

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1: Myself and George Strait, Reba McEntire, people like that are doing traditional country music. And for several years, you know, had it not been for Merle Haggard and George Jones, there just wasn't that much of that kind of music coming out. In fact, it had almost gone away completely. And so these people started coming back around and recording this music and having success with it. And I'm glad to say I'm part of it now. And so we're considered new traditionalists. In my way of thinking, we're just doing songs, you know, traditional country music that, well, Merle or George or Hank or Lefty would have recorded 15, 20 years ago.

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1: 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Someday, someone might say you were responsible. But today, you're just listening to this.

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See what I did there? It's another classic right here on Hank FM.

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Oh, and we all wondered if she would. And it kept running through my mind. This time, he's over her for good.

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0: is digging deep into his music vault, past the Rubik's Cube, past his go-go boots, hey, don't ask, past his mood ring, and of course a few hundred VHS tapes loaded with reruns of Dukes of Hazzard, to bring you another country classic.
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0: 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But hey, until we get it, here's the next best thing. Another blast from the past from Hank's Music Hall.

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1: I moved to Nashville when I was 28. I was working at a foundry back in Duncan, Oklahoma, and they shut the plant down, laid us all off, and and I'd been singing little VFWs, and I had been to Nashville once before with my aunt and a friend of mine. We did this little thing as a trio, and we came in, and my aunt had known somebody here in Nashville, and so anyway, we met with them, and I just fell in love with the city then, but I didn't have opportunity because I still had a job at the time, you know. But when I got laid off, I was like, well, you know what, I think I'm just going to try it. So I just loaded up everything I could get in this old beat-up car I had, and off I went.

0: dog in the fight. It's the Huge Amount of the Legends we play right here on Hank.
1: The greatest spectacle in racing. More from the Iowa Almanac in a moment. 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Jack Shelley, Herb Plambeck, Dean Borg, Ron Steele, and more. 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The Indianapolis 500 auto race on May 29, 1977 was steeped in tradition.
2: There's no spectacle on earth like the annual gathering of the racing clan at Indy.
1: But as ABC's Jim McKay would note for the audience, the field of 33 drivers was a little different that year.
2: A first for Indianapolis, a lady in a race car, 39-year-old Janet Guthrie, who impressed us all tremendously when she qualified for the race at more than 188 miles an hour last Sunday.
1: Janet Guthrie was born in Iowa City on March 7, 1938. She became the first woman to compete in a NASCAR Super Speedway event when she raced in the 1976 World 600. The next year, she competed in the Daytona 500, and a few months later, she qualified for the Indianapolis 500, becoming the first woman to ever compete in the event. She started 26th, but finished 29th due to engine trouble.
3: I told you I wouldn't be surprised if I found myself last on the first lap. I wasn't quite last, and then when things smoothed out, I started moving on up.
1: Iowa City native Janet Guthrie became the first woman to race in the Indianapolis 500 on this date in 1977. And that's Iowa Almanac for May 29th. There's more online at iowaalmanac.com. I'm Jeff Stein.
0: What happens after this next non-stop Hankathon? We'll jump off that bridge when we get to it.
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9: The TV9 First Alert forecast, partly cloudy, lower 80s today. Tonight, partly cloudy, lower 60s. Saturday, mixed sunshine with a high in the low 80s. We're down to the low 60s the next few nights. Sunday, a little bit more cloud cover, highs in lower 80s. Monday, warmer with highs in the mid 80s, all under partly to mostly sunny sky. 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
1: I think the university has a lot to do with it. The young people are here. They're liberal-minded, and the whole town is liberal-minded. In fact, this whole part of the country is liberal-minded, and people can be themselves and not have to worry, be uptight about anything. It's a beautiful country, beautiful people, good weather. And for some reason, the kids got turned on to country music.
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11: The TV9 First Alert forecast, partly cloudy, lower 80s today. Tonight, partly cloudy, lower 60s. Saturday, mixed sunshine with a high in the low 80s. We're down to the low 60s the next few nights. Sunday, a little bit more cloud cover, highs in lower 80s. Monday, warmer with highs in the mid 80s, all under partly to mostly sunny sky. From the TV9 Weather Lab, I'm Justin Roberts on 107.3 Hank FM.

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12: The TV9 First Alert forecast, partly cloudy, lower 80s today. Tonight, partly cloudy, lower 60s. Saturday, mixed sunshine with a high in the low 80s. We're down to the low 60s the next few nights. Sunday, a little bit more cloud cover, highs in lower 80s. Monday, warmer with highs in the mid 80s, all under partly to mostly sunny sky. From the TV9 Weather Lab, I'm Justin Roberts on 107.3 Hank FM.

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1: I'm a guy who sat in East Orange, New Jersey, listening to a radio, sitting on the edge of the bed with my guitar, and I'm listening to country music coming out of that radio and loving it. 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
1: This is Agribusiness Matters on the Iowa Agribusiness Radio Network. I'm Mark Magnuson. According to one trade expert at a recent Brookings Institution event, the USMCA renegotiation process will likely take years and extend past the Trump administration. We will hear more from Christopher Sands next.
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1: According to one trade expert at a recent Brookings Institution event, the USMCA renegotiation process will likely take years and extend past the Trump administration. Visiting fellow Christopher Sands told the crowd at the event that the required six-year review of the 2020 USMCA is about to shift into an annual review process.
3: If we don't renew, the agreement continues for 10 years. And so there is some stability that comes from that. However, what happens is we begin negotiating to try to address U.S. concerns. So essentially, it's an ongoing negotiation where there isn't really a timetable, just that July 1, 2027, we'll have another cards on the table moment.
1: He says that process will continue for each additional year. The USMCA relies heavily on agriculture, with $149 billion in U.S. farm and seafood exports to Canada and Mexico that support nearly 500,000 jobs. Despite farm exports to Canada quadrupling and a 5x increase of farm exports to Mexico since NAFTA, Sands sees no resolution to the review for possibly years.
3: This whole USMCA kick the can down the road, continue the negotiations, is going to mean we're going to be in this pressure cooker with no easy exit ramp all the way through the end of the Trump administration. And the quicker that we can come to an arrangement where we can calm down a bit, the better.
1: Sands says that U.S. Trade Ambassador Jamison Greer should explain his plans to Congress in early June. You've been listening to Agribusiness Matters on the Iowa Agribusiness Radio Network.
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10: The TV9 First Alert forecast, partly cloudy, lower 80s today. Tonight, partly cloudy, lower 60s. Saturday, mixed sunshine with a high in the low 80s. We're down to the low 60s the next few nights. Sunday, a little bit more cloud cover, highs in lower 80s. Monday, warmer with highs in the mid 80s, all under partly to mostly sunny sky. From the TV9 Weather Lab, I'm Justin Roberts on 107.3 Hank FM.

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1: My mom, she was on Capitol Records in the mid-50s. Colin Carroll, when she was out of Arkansas, at the time when I went out to Hollywood because they didn't have the Nashville branch yet. So if I had any time at all, I got it from her. Friday nights at the house, last of six kids, we always had kind of like a talent show.

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Ducks don't talk, silly. 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
7: The TV9 First Alert forecast. Partly cloudy, lower 80s today. Tonight, partly cloudy, lower 60s. Saturday, mixed sunshine with a high in the low 80s. We're down to the low 60s the next few nights. Sunday, a little bit more cloud cover. Highs in lower 80s. Monday, warmer with highs in the mid 80s. All under partly to mostly sunny sky. From the TV9 Weather Lab, I'm Justin Roberts on 107.3 Hank FM.

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8: The TV9 First Alert forecast, partly cloudy, lower 80s today. Tonight, partly cloudy, lower 60s. Saturday, mixed sunshine with a high in the low 80s. We're down to the low 60s the next few nights. Sunday, a little bit more cloud cover, highs in lower 80s. Monday, warmer with highs in the mid 80s, all under partly to mostly sunny sky. From the TV9 Weather Lab, I'm Justin Roberts on 107.3 Hank FM.

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1: There's no less law in this town. You know, the ones that are here to change the girls, the girls do. And I was nothing to do. When you step out and you finally go for the big game, you call on everything that you ever known and anything that I ever knew. I left in Oklahoma. I didn't realize that. So there's something about Nashville that I wanted to be here, but I knew the time wasn't right. And one of the big things was my wife, Sandy, which wasn't my wife yet. So I went back and got married, and I came out of it with her, and it was like, you know, I can do

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1: 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I'm Riley Smith. A settlement has been announced in the John Deere right to repair case. We'll have more right after this.
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1: John Deere has agreed to a $99 million settlement in a class action lawsuit regarding its right to repair policies, which allegedly restricted farmers' access to necessary diagnostic tools and software for equipment repairs. Austin Pfeiffer, an attorney with Ag and Business Legal Strategies in Hiawatha, said this agreement now gives farmers options.
3: I keep getting emails saying, Google settled this class action and you're entitled to a small amount of money, or Facebook settled that class action and you're entitled to a small amount of money. Well, this is the same idea, but it's going to be a smaller class, so a lot bigger dollars per class member. So check your spam filter. You might see something. It's actually the notice of how you make a claim in this.
1: Pfeiffer said this class action was brought about under antitrust law.
3: The settlement includes 10 years of access to certain John Deere tools and technologies that were previously restricted. And so the hope is that will allow farmers and independent repair shops to repair these John Deere tractors and combines and other equipment effectively and bring competition into the market.
1: Pfeiffer said the right to actually repair your own equipment is the headline here, but adds there is the monetary element as well. For more information, visit ablsonline.com. For the World of Agriculture, here on the Iowa Agribusiness Radio Network, I'm Riley Smith reporting.
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10: The TV9 First Alert forecast. Partly cloudy, lower 80s today. Tonight, partly cloudy, lower 60s. Saturday, mixed sunshine with a high in the low 80s. We're down to the low 60s the next few nights. Sunday, a little bit more cloud cover, highs in lower 80s. Monday, warmer with highs in the mid 80s, all under partly to mostly sunny sky. From the TV9 Weather Lab, I'm Justin Roberts on 107.3 Hank FM.

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1: Yeah, that was the first job I had in Nashville, and I worked there for about 3.5 years. Well, I was a singer who became a cook and then became a singer and got away from cooking, I guess. You know, I started working in the kitchen, of course, and then I started singing, and there for a while I would go in the evening and clean up the place and then cook for a while and then sing for a while that night.

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9: The TV9 First Alert forecast. Partly cloudy, lower 80s today. Tonight, partly cloudy, lower 60s. Saturday, mixed sunshine with a high in the low 80s. We're down to the low 60s the next few nights. Sunday, a little bit more cloud cover. Highs in lower 80s. Monday, warmer with highs in the mid-80s, all under partly to mostly sunny sky. From the TV9 Weather Lab, I'm Justin Roberts on 107.3 Hank FM.

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1: Well, the first thing I tell them is it's country, traditional country music. So if you don't like traditional country music, you might not like the Tracy Byrd Show. But it's fun. You know, I love to interact with the crowd. I love to talk to them. I love to hear requests yelled out. I got a great band that we can pretty much play whatever you yell out that you want to hear. And we just try to keep it loose and let the music kind of speak for itself. 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
11: The TV9 First Alert forecast. Partly cloudy, lower 80s today. Tonight, partly cloudy, lower 60s. Saturday, mixed sunshine with a high in the low 80s. We're down to the low 60s the next few nights. Sunday, a little bit more cloud cover, highs in lower 80s. Monday, warmer with highs in the mid 80s, all under partly to mostly sunny sky. From the TV9 Weather Lab, I'm Justin Roberts on 107.3 Hank FM.

baby, she's a Chippewa. She's a one of a kind. Well, I can kill a deer or a buffalo with just my arrow and my hickory bow. From 100 yards, don't you know? Wow, I do it all the time.

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1: 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Still not.

0: 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It ain't rocket surgery, folks. 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
10: The TV9 First Alert forecast. Partly cloudy, lower 80s today. Tonight, partly cloudy, lower 60s. Saturday, mixed sunshine with a high in the low 80s. We're down to the low 60s the next few nights. Sunday, a little bit more cloud cover, highs in lower 80s. Monday, warmer with highs in the mid 80s, all under partly to mostly sunny sky. From the TV9 Weather Lab, I'm Justin Roberts on 107.3 Hank FM.
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1: When I was working in nightclubs down in Houston as a soloist, I met Hayden Nicholas. He had a recording studio at his house. I'd been trying to get some demos made, so we started working on my songs in his studio. The first one that we got and finished was the current single off the album, Nobody's Home. And I took it to a record promoter that I knew and asked him to help me find a manager. And 2 days later, I was sitting in the offices of Bill Ham, who heads Lone Wolf Management, long renowned for their association with ZZ Top. It was decided that day that we'd go on together in publishing and management and production. And after we worked out our arrangements, we went up to Nashville and met Joe Galani at RCA Records in October of '87. And he said, look no further.

0: country am I in?
1: It doesn't matter. It's 5 o'clock somewhere.
0: It's always on 5 in Margaritaville, come to think of it.
1: Yeah, I heard that.
0: You've been there, haven't you?
1: Yes, sir.
0: I've seen your boat there.
1: I've been to Margaritaville a few times.
0: All right. Well, that's good.
1: Stumble my way back.
0: Okay. Well, we just want to make sure you can keep it between the navigational beacons.
1: Between the buoys. I got it.
0: All right. Well, it's 5 o'clock. Let's go somewhere.
1: I'm ready. Crank it up.
0: Let's get out of here.
1: I'm gone.

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0: 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Or is Hank gonna regret his tattoo?
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1: 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He's about to do something stupid.
0: Or the ability

0: for a day. Give a fish a man, and, well, the fish won't know what to do with them.
1: Plus, that may be illegal. But give a man more great songs like this,
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